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0: Don't miss the exciting Jamaican comedy play, Once Upon a Crime, at Truman High School, 750 Baychester Avenue, Bronx. 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
0: Don't miss the exciting Jamaican comedy play, Once Upon a Crime, at Truman High School, 750 Baychester Avenue, Bronx. 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
2: 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She
3: 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What did she say?
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2: 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She
3: 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What did she say?
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2: 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She'll
3: 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What did she say?
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3: 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What did she say?
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3: 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What did she say?
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3: 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What did she say?
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0: Amen. 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
1: Try lock it, man.
0: 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The day we cry. We no want a mariner's call if we fly. Praise the Most High.
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1: Morning. Blessed Thursday morning to each and everybody tuned in, checked in. It's yours truly, DJ Biggs, Road I-N-T-L, and the icon himself, Mr. DJ Roy. 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Blessed love and blessed morning to our chat rooms, Twitch Nation, Fun Vibes Nation. We say Road Nation, One Nation, morning. Y'all been active since 7 a.m. and we love to see it. 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Make sure they following DJ Biggs Road I-N-T-L. 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So as you guys know, it's Thursday morning, and what we do on a Thursday morning, we step right into Spector and Associates Studio, Spector and Associates Office. So let's chime in with the boss himself, Mr. DJ Ryan, and see what's going on. Good morning, sir.
2: Morning. All so, the unknown stations. I chuckle when I hear that.
1: Yo, listen, it's law now, bro. So it get penned in with the rest of them. You know what I mean?
2: Big up all the unknown stations that are pulling the stream. Thank you.
1: Yes.
2: Thank you. God bless you. But you're not for Ida.
1: Tell them come front and center.
2: Yeah, so we can get the proper.
1: The proper greetings.
2: Yeah, man. I'll add you to the roll call officially.
1: You know what I mean?
2: When I tax you. No tax involved. Trust and
1: you know, that's probably what they think too, like Jaja.
2: I know.
1: Probably like a charge with, you know, for pulling the link.
2: A DJ Rye, me and my talk about him, you go, you know, man. Brother there.
1: Gas prices, them
2: gas prices gone high. I know that brother there, you know. Nah, it ain't even like that. It truly isn't. Especially if you're taking the whole program, it really isn't like that. Our goal is to make sure everybody, you know, I get the information and the fun, because it is fun. I try to make the program as funny as possible. I think I'm naturally cuckoo, so it comes out.
1: Oh, dinky come out, yeah. You know how it go.
2: So turn up your volume a bit. You know, I don't talk, man. Just do the good of the thing. Sandra, if you're listening, I need some more representative from you see that? You see that big thing?
1: I'm going to turn it off. I'm going to turn it off.
2: No, not that part. The red part. It's right plugged here? In. No, the battery.
1: Oh,
2: you're right there.
1: Yes,
2: yeah. I you notice that, right?
1: Yes.
2: You see what it says?
1: Yeah.
2: That's dangerous, sir. And it's plugged in.
1: Yeah,
2: so
1: nah.
2: This computer is bugging.
1: You know,
2: man.
1: It's an Apple store. You know what I mean? That's say you're off of reach.
2: So, no, I'm going to charge the unknown people in my dash. Oh, poopa Jesus.
1: Yo, God.
2: But Sandra, if you're listening, I need some more people from, of course, Dreams for Jamaica. We're getting close to the event. I know that Leon and also Neil are extremely busy. So I think, Sanjay, you need to pick up the reins. You know, I know you don't really like talk on the reading. Line up yourself, Sanjay, for tomorrow morning. All right? That is it. Where's the Biggs? Sanjay, line up yourself for tomorrow morning.
1: Sanjay, you know Sandy can't deal with it. Once we ask, you know what I'm saying? She's not just going to jump up and do it. But if we ask, she'll get it done.
2: Line up yourself, Sanjay, for tomorrow morning. That is it. You know what I mean? Line up yourself. Vibes, my vibes are up in her. Line up yourself, Sandra, for tomorrow morning. That is it. Line up yourself for tomorrow morning.
1: I'm not the spokesperson for dreams here.
2: You're not. I'm not going to disagree with you, but you know everything that's happening with dreams. So, yeah, line up yourself for tomorrow morning. I know you're not, but you're a very intricate part of the movement, especially the fish fry.
1: You know what I mean?
2: You see the fish fry? I tell you, 2 days later, I still eat fish.
1: What you mean?
2: The amount of fish was Sandra putting on my plate. Yeah.
1: It's a thing salt out.
2: What you mean, man? I get more than my money's worth.
1: That is it.
2: Man, you know what I saw?
1: What's up?
2: Again, I don't know if I can find it. I just want to share this with you guys because I was talking about it from the other day.
1: Okay.
2: It is crazy what's happening, man. I'm telling you, said, they're trying to find more ways to get money from out of us, man. And it's happening. Let me see if I can.
1: Cha-cha. Well, while you pull that up, I know you've seen that your brethren Bojo are dropping video.
2: Yeah, I've been
1: finding a job.
2: And here's the thing. It's like, I don't know, like, I speak things into existence.
1: Yes, you do.
2: I don't know, like, me and God have this connection, man.
1: I say it, God. It's a beautiful thing.
2: Me and God have this connection. Like, I say things, and RJ gets nervous when I... RJ and Oxtail, them feel like me have, what they say in Jamaica, goat mouth. And who came up with that?
1: Yeah,
2: can somebody Google search that and tell me who came up with goat mouth? RJ and Oxtail thinks I've got goat mode. The other day, Oxel has this car that he's been working on, a project car, for about, at least, off the top of my head, I would say probably 7 years. All right? So he was having an issue with it, so he sent it to the BMW specialist that restores cars out there in Jersey. All right? They any old BMW car, them do everything to it.
1: Okay.
2: So it's been there for a year. Judge. 1 year it's been there. All right. So it's become a project to them because they can't figure out what's wrong with it. So I said to Oxton, maybe the car's haunted. Oxton's like, don't say that. Because it don't make any sense. Four specialists for the issue that it's having, and they've changed every part, and they said, and remember, this is world famous place for restoring cars, BMWs especially.
1: Judging.
2: All right, and the car that Wayne is restoring is older than my Hugo, which is 21, almost 22 years old.
1: Man,
2: so it's an older car. As a matter of fact, his car has the you know when you get the license plate that says it's a vintage car.
1: Yes.
2: He has the vintage license plate because anything over 21 years you can get the vintage license plate. But
1: wow,
2: I don't want people feeling my car so old.
1: So you just leave the regular plate.
2: I'm gonna leave the regular plate upon it. But also when you do that, you get better insurance too.
1: Oh, when you put the vintage.
2: But as long as you don't drive the car, you can state that you only drive the car maybe 2,000 miles a year, 1,000 miles a year, and your insurance is what you call it. Plus, they insure the vehicle for what you say the vehicle is worth, meaning how much money you put into the vehicle. Because now, you know, to restore a car, you put money into the vehicle. So the vehicle, even though the book value might say, okay, the car's worth $10,000, because of what you've done to the vehicle, you can probably get $50,000 for the car or $60,000, depending on what you put into the vehicle. If the vehicle was ever stolen or written off. So I said to Oxtail, maybe the car haunted. God, this doesn't make no sense. Someone said,
1: you don't want to hear that. Not from you, bro.
2: Right, you have goat mort in it.
1: It's going top boss.
2: Does anybody know about goat mort and what? Who decided that somebody have goat mort so when they say something, it comes to pass?
1: I mean, it says here that the phrase goat mouth originated from the Caribbean and West Indian. Mm-hmm. It is an idiom, I'm not sure. It's an idiom used to describe someone who has the ability to jinx a person or predict negative outcomes that subsequently come true.
2: But not everything I say.
1: Nah, bro. Majority of what you say come to truth, bro.
2: Yeah, but I mean, like me saying that, come on, Bougie, you need to do a video, and then Bougie did. That's a good thing, though.
1: Bro, that's a great thing.
2: That's not a jinx.
1: So just dropping some Lotto talk now. Some money.
2: I try that, man. It don't work with the Lotto. You don't think me try that part of man?
1: Jaja.
2: Hold on a minute. Hold on there. Come and keep it, you know, Diggs. Everybody play that.
1: You keep everything.
2: Yeah, no. You know when you're at the hotel, they give you a valet parking, they give you a number?
1: Yes.
2: Right. So the hotel had an issue with the computer, so it was crazy. I mean, they were programming everything manually, and, I mean, people were going into people's rooms with keys that were opening the door because it was just crazy. All right.
1: And this is the regular hotel we stay at?
2: This is the regular hotel. Computer's down. You know the hotel.
1: Yeah, that's right? What I'm saying. It's the regular hotel.
2: Right. They're doing construction.
1: Oh, okay.
2: So
1: okay.
2: The original entrance is closed, and it's just chaotic.
1: Yeah, I got you.
2: So, came down to get my car. Mm-hmm. Gave them the ticket. Mm-hmm. Then bring down another car, one of my car. And they give me the key. I'm like, this is not
1: this
2: car.
1: This is not my vehicle.
2: So they said, what car you drive? I said, I don't know. It's a rental. I don't even know the vehicle. I just know it. From the can carry me from the airport to the hotel. I don't care what it is. All right. So now them go back. They finally find the car. So they said, this is, you know, mixed up because of whatever. All right. So I get back now. Give them the thing. Come back down again. Can't find the car. Da, da, da. Somebody said there must be something about this number. So everybody pay the number here today. All right? You can eat up.
1: Cha-cha.
2: Boy, that makes sense. Yeah, everybody play this number today. Dollar straight, dollar box. We all playing it.
1: We all playing it today.
2: Dollar straight, dollar box, all right? So we're going to play three numbers. All right? We're going to play 4, 2, 9. All right, everybody write it down. Put it in the chat room, Biggs. Sandra, put it in the chat room for me, Sandra, please. We all are going to play it today. 4, 2, 9. All right, we're going to play it dollar straight, and we're going to play it dollar box. All right?
1: But you're going to say four number?
2: No. And then we're also going to play 4, 2, 9, 1. Because here's the thing now why I'm going to add the one to it. The man, he said, there's something wrong. And it's supposed to be 4, 2, 9, 1. So he took up a pen and wrote 1 beside it. All right? All right. So we're going to play 4, 2, 9. All and we're going to play 4, 2, 9, 1. We're going to play it dollar box. And all right?
1: 4, 2, 9, 1.
2: And here's the joke now. When I looked down at my phone a while ago, it said 924.
1: So play that too.
2: No, what I mean that.
1: Same,
2: no, what,
1: the same number.
2: It's the same numbers.
1: Yeah, same number.
2: When I looked down at my phone, it just turned to 25, but it said 924. So that's why you have to pay dollar straight, dollar box. Listen, you can't make this up, Biggs. I looked down on the phone when I was giving out the number, Biggs, and it said 924. You can't make that up, Biggs.
1: Nah,
2: everybody, we're going to play it dollar straight, dollar box.
1: Sandy says straight. Yo, I can't, bro.
2: Yeah, let me put it back in my wallet. And I make sure I kept it in my wallet today because here the thing, no Biggs.
1: Yeah.
2: Even though I don't keep money in my wallet.
1: Yeah.
2: I know what people do. I see people, like, their wallet coming like a... Coming like them, I sit up on a cushion the way them wallet tick. Like how do you
1: I
2: sit
1: can't
2: down?
1: Do that, bro.
2: Yeah, how do you sit down on a wallet? Like my brethren's wallet look like this big. Like how do you sit down on a wallet that's like 5 inches?
1: It makes sense.
2: Like you're walking down the road and look like you got a butt job done. Like, you know, you went to do one of those jobs. You went to Puerto Rico.
1: I didn't come out right.
2: I get your butt done, but you only got one done.
1: He said one buttocks.
2: You only got one of your butt done. Like, make it make sense. I don't know how, and you know that a lot of people that have back problems is because of the wallet that they sit on.
1: Yeah, it throws off your balance and your spine.
2: Yeah, it throws off your exactly, throws you off. So those that have these big wallets and wonder why they have back pains. All right? Like, if you're going to get a butt job done, get it done right.
3: What?
2: Oh, boy.
1: Just try the side pocket, fellas. Just try the side pocket. Just put it on your side pocket.
2: Seriously, you know. Yo, my nurse bought that computer in a big
1: room. Y'all watch it, brother. Y'all watch it.
2: What does it say?
1: So I go up one by one. It went up one. So it's going.
2: It faster.
1: Listen, it's doing what it got to do.
2: Faster than the Hugo. If it moves any faster, it'd be faster than the Hugo. So everybody, I gave you all the number. Can't say. I like to share the wealth. Do remember if it win.
1: Remember where you get the number then.
2: Donate to the Road International Foundation. Oh, boy.
1: Love on a bad. Yeah. You know,
2: I was looking for something. Let me see if I can find it, because I was talking about it the other day, and I heard it on the news again this morning.
1: Oh,
2: yesterday.
1: Wow. Okay.
2: Yeah. Let me see if I can find it, Biggs. Oh, man. Where is it? Where would it be? Was it this? Yeah, maybe it's this. Yeah, this is it. Let me see if I can get it up. People.
1: I want to bring up something else that you manifested, because I seen it the other day, too.
2: All right. Let me see. Take a listen here.
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5: Yeah, Governor Kathy Hochul is expected to sign it into law in just a few hours. Eyewitness News reporter Jaish Patel is live for us outside of the governor's office on the east side with more on how this works. Good morning, Jaish.
6: Pedro, Shirlene, good morning. Well, if a New York City driver has 16 speed camera violations in a year, they'll have to install a speed limiting device in their car. So as you can imagine, around school zones or red light cameras, people are going to have to be very careful moving forward. Take a look at this breakdown on your screen. So those speed limiting devices on your car basically use GPS technology to track speed limits and prevent drivers from speeding. If drivers ignore the order to install the device, they'll be hit with a fine ranging from $1,500 to $2,500. And if no device is installed by 45 days after the deadline, the driver's car registration could be suspended. If anyone tampers with that speed-limiting device, they could face fines and even a one-year registration suspension and even extra time with that limiter on their car. This super speeder program gained major popularity after a terrible car accident in Brooklyn last year. Miriam Urimi ran a red light on Ocean Parkway, hitting a family trying to cross the street. Natasha Sada and her children, 5-year-old Deborah and 8-year-old Diana, were killed, and her 4-year-old son was left in critical condition. And prosecutors had said Urimi was a frequent violator of both speed laws and red light laws. Back out here live, we also know that this morning Governor Hochul is expected to be talking about legislation to lower auto insurance costs at 10:45 this morning. So we'll see what she says about that, as well as this speed limiting program. Live on the east side, Jaish Patel channel.
2: Now,
1: wow.
2: The insurance part, I'm hoping that she really works on it, because insurance in New York is crazy. All right? Crazy. So I'm really hoping she works on that. But I've been saying it for a couple of weeks ago that I heard it. I didn't think it wouldn't be. I just didn't think it would come so quickly. And the thing about this, though, if somebody else is driving your vehicle and racking up these speed tickets, because remember, these cameras are not giving the ticket to the person that has the license. It's really going to the car, because anybody could be driving the car. So you let out your car and somebody, because in a good day, you can rack up 5-6 in a good day. Now they're saying 16 for the year. And they're going to put this machine or what have you in your car, and what it's going to do is govern your speed. When if the speed limit is 50 miles an hour, your car will not do more than 50 miles an hour. It's like those that have to blow into this machine before they can start their car, because they've been, you know, they've gotten so many tickets for drinking and driving. So now I've seen a lady with it. The weird thing about it, Biggs, it's not even a man missy with it, you know.
1: Wow.
2: It's a woman missy.
1: Wow.
2: And I was trying to figure out, what are you doing?
1: Yeah.
2: And she said that she got so many tickets for driving while intoxicated that now they've installed this machine in her car and she has to blow in it. And if the reading is off, the car will not start.
1: Not start. Yep.
2: That, I didn't even know that exists.
1: Yep. They have that. That part I knew, but I didn't, this new thing for the speeding is something different. But for the DWIs and intoxication, yeah, they had that for years.
2: I never knew.
1: Yeah.
2: Much as a woman, I'm like, what are you drinking? Like, what, white wine?
1: Like, I want that. He's like, oh.
2: What are you drinking? Cabernet Sauvignon? What are you drinking? A Fumé Blanc? A Poly Fumé? What are you drinking? Like that, that. But she has it in her car, and her car would not start.
1: Yeah. Mom used to work for State Farm, so them thing them knew
2: about. Okay. All right.
1: We used to get cussing all the time.
2: All right. So, again, people, and we also have to say this, for every action, there's a reaction.
1: Yep.
2: Because of the accident in Brooklyn, where the gentleman that killed those two people has so many speeding tickets and red light tickets, if it was implemented in his car, maybe they're saying it wouldn't happen. So for every action, there is a reaction. So because of that action, and probably many more like it, mm-hmm. now we're here. Mm-hmm. Now, men are really drive upon the local street the moment coming to Queens.
1: Mm-hmm.
2: Unfortunately, Brooklyn is a different borough where the cameras seem to be all over Brooklyn, like everywhere in Brooklyn.
1: Everywhere.
2: And they're working on that in Queens also, because the other day I was driving on a side street.
1: Okay.
2: And noticed that there were cameras also on the side street. So
1: you're watching everything, bro. Everything.
2: Like,
1: it's crazy.
2: I used to cuss the bus lane. Then thank God for the bus lanes. And because of that, you can't even drive past on Merrick Boulevard because the bus, it's just pure traffic. It's just Hillside Avenue has become a parking lot now in the evenings between when the kids get out of school and the new bus lanes that they've implemented. By the way, the bus lanes were designed to speed up traffic. Many of them figured that out.
1: Gotcha.
2: Because that is not.
1: That's what they said.
2: What was happening here? The bus lanes are definitely not making.
1: They said this bus lanes are supposed to speed up traffic.
2: Yeah, definitely.
1: Not know that logic's there.
2: Not happening here. All right. So with that said, again, welcome to the morning show. Your favorite morning show. Getting ready for, of course, Dreams for Jamaica next week. Please get your tickets for that. And Sandra will be our special guest tomorrow morning.
1: Love you, Sandy.
2: We'll be our special guest to give us some insight and some updates on Dreams for Jamaica. For Jamaica. I haven't gotten the details on what they're doing with the Chanel bag. A Chanel bag was donated to do as either a door prize or a raffle, just to raise more money to help the projects that they're doing. And that's definitely a plus. Ladies, if you're into Chanel, all right, and want a deal on this bag, I'm not sure the price, you know. Some people are saying the bag is worth $10,000. Some people are saying it's worth $14,000. Some people are saying it's worth about $6,000. We're going to find out the actual cost of the bag. Sandra, maybe you can help us out with that. The actual cost of the bag. So we can, you know, raise a good money for the thing. You know what I mean? All right. Top of the morning to Tara. What's going on, Bridget? Everything good? All right. With that said, Big Sam, let's do this. Let me see if everything plug in. I want to test the music here tonight. Yeah.
3: There's a place in your heart.
1: You know what I thought this was, right?
2: Huh?
1: You know what I thought that was, right?
2: What?
1: I thought you jumped right to the Buju.
3: There's a place in your heart.
2: There's a place in your heart. And remember this Dreams for Jamaica. It's to help our kids back home, okay? Next week, Saturday,
7: There's a place.

coming to you live from Spectrum Associates, and if you the number one really try, in New York, you'll find there Connecticut, Jersey, and Pennsylvania. You'll find there that is it.

0: And I can't believe I only have one dub on this rhythm. I really can't. See the stay in my heart. And the thing about it,
1: okay,
0: the dub I have on this rhythm,
1: yeah,
0: it's probably one of the hardest dub to get on this rhythm.
1: Gotcha. But when it comes to dub plays, bro, your thing different. I ain't gonna hold you. Even from them time then, you mix it and call and it done.
0: Yeah, but I didn't know that it would be such a big dub in the Clash world when I cut it.
1: Okay, okay.
0: But because you can't get it again, it just gotten bigger.
1: Yeah. I
0: can
1: see
0: you, baby. You can hear the needle.
1: Yes, man. I can see you, baby.

0: can sound. And one of the first times that played, people said, nah, that's not a dub. So much,
1: yeah, so that's a DJ, right? That's
0: a DJ, right? In the car, rude name of the song. Song gone a minute and a half. Minute your rude name. All right, listen now. That is it. I see the clock up on the wall, but it don't matter me at all. It's an ever-changing time. Cut this in Down One Studios.

0: So hanging out backstage at the Best of the Best concert, had a great conversation with Squeeze from Link Up.
1: Yeah, I see the post.
0: Yeah, and people are, when people see me and Squeeze having conversation, they always think that some power moves about to happen.
1: I mean, y'all are two pinnacles in the culture, bro.
0: The Monta Carlo Maget. What you and Squeeze up to, man? Why you think me and Squeeze is up to anything, though?
1: Well, I mean, did you see the post? Did you read the post?
0: Yes, I read the post.
1: Because you might have seen it and not read the cover. You know what I'm saying?
0: After I read it. I didn't read it first.
1: Okay, okay.
0: But did you see my comment?
1: Yes, I did.
0: All right. Positive conversation.
1: Absolutely.
0: Great conversation. People, I don't know. Everybody like, well, you're Squeeze up to now. You're Squeeze up to something. I know you're Squeeze up to something.
1: Yo, Mr. Watch This.
0: Like, can two radio colleagues just have... And you know what's good about the conversation I had, and I'll share some of it with you. Some of it is a power move, but I can't let you all know yet.
1: Okay. Okay.
0: But you know what? And this is something that we as men, and I hope women do too.
1: Yeah.
0: Have conversation about health.
1: Yeah.
0: You know, I was talking to him about, you know, his workout regimen that he has, and if you follow Squeeze on his page, he really does not play. he don't play at all. But that's what we were talking about more than anything else.
1: Health.
0: You know,
1: well, health is wealth, bro.
0: You know what? You know how important? Because I'm not a weight person, and we were talking about, you know, when you get older, maintaining muscle.
1: Yeah.
0: Not even just building muscle.
1: Yeah.
0: But maintaining muscle is so important. And he was just telling me that, you know, he lifts weights and I should get into weights. I don't know how much you lift. It's just that, you know, you continue to build muscles, spasm, what they call, I don't know what they call it, you know.
1: Muscle mass,
0: there you go. So that was really, really about health. And it wasn't even about bi-life. I know you all thinking, because it's Squeeze, it must be about, no, it wasn't. We didn't mention bi-life one time. I didn't mention new species one time. Like, it wasn't about, you know, products. It was about, you know, walking, running, jogging, lifting weights.
1: So that's why you come back from your walk the other morning.
0: I got right back into it because I said to myself, even though I kind of started, but I even last night, I walked last night for about...
1: Wicked.
0: At least close to an hour.
1: Proud of you, bro.
0: Last night. So
1: proud.
0: I don't play when it comes to that. Really and truly, just the weather that was deterring me. You know, anyone that knows me, you know, RJ, like, when he called me in the morning, you walking? I'm walking, RJ. Yeah. You know, Oxtail would be like, you walk to One Top Parkway? Yeah, Oxtail. You know where I live, right, Biggs?
1: Yeah.
0: And I walk to One Talk Parkway.
1: Jaja.
0: That is not a joke walk.
1: And you walk back?
0: No, and here's why I do it, though. You see, people like to walk on trails and what you call it?
1: Yeah.
0: But if the trail is just a mile, it's easy to done. So when I walk that far, the only way back is to walk back.
1: Yeah. That's
0: why I walk that far, because I don't have my wallet on me, so I can't call an Uber.
1: You don't really need your wallet still, you know, boss.
0: Yeah.
1: Everything digital.
0: But I walk that far to force me to have to walk.
1: Yeah, to walk back.
0: All the way back. And that's what makes it the 5 mile. So anytime I cross the One Top Parkway, And I go right to the gas station and turn back.
1: You know you make your mark.
0: I know that. To go back home, I'm doing 5 miles.
1: That's wicked, though. I mean, these are the things you have to do for yourself. You know what I'm saying?
0: And it clears the mind, too.
1: Absolutely. Give yourself some time.
0: So, people, don't worry. Sandra, don't worry. It was really a conversation about hell, because the one thing I got to give Squeeze credit for his age, he looks good.
1: Active.
0: Yeah.
1: Yeah, he active.
0: He put in the work.
1: We take your word, boss. We take your word, man.
0: He put in the work. You know, so, yeah, I've been putting in the work, but now I'm back on the grind. All right? So, people.
1: That's how you go, boss.
0: It's a part of the conversation.
1: Yeah, I love it, though. I love it.
2: A long time we see them, and I choke it.
1: Yeah.
2: I'm up with ting in our pocket.
1: Cha-cha.

0: is God, yeah, I'm my son.
1: Tell me now, how about Jesus whirl around?
0: And make it go. Here's a song that you don't hear much on the rhythm.
2: Action!
0: I love
2: come
0: it.
2: Come on! Woody, I see your body's more than cool.
0: Wow.
2: You control the act with soul. Your body's...
0: Voice of Galaxy.

0: with Merciless.
1: He walk hoodie, hoodie, hoodie, hoodie. Woman do in a class hoodie.
0: Let's go back into Brooklyn. Voice of Trevor Sparks. Tell you every morning is different.

0: Now, you know who I'm excited to see on the Welcome to Jamrock Cruise? I'm definitely extremely excited that Burning Spear is on the cruise. We don't get enough of Burning Spear.
1: Facts.
0: So.
1: That's supposed to be a great vibe.
0: Oh, my gosh. Like, I'm hoping that I'm not even hosting that night.
1: He's like, I want to enjoy the show.
0: I don't want to host that night. I ain't lying.
1: Yeah, might put it out there from no.
0: I'm putting it out there. I'm putting it again in my begot mode.
1: Yeah, go out manifesting.
0: Yeah. I'm hoping that I'm not hosting that night. Trust and believe.
1: Gotcha.
0: But also, you know, I'm really excited to see because I've been hearing about his return to the stage a lot. And when you think of the 90s movement and that 90s era,
1: yeah,
0: you know, a lot of us, we talk about Beanie, of course, and what Beanie has done. You know, Shabba, who I say is the GOAT.
1: Yeah.
0: Because when we needed it the most, he was the one that was there kicking down the doors. You know, we talk about Bone Tequila and, you know, all the stuff that he's done. Can't forget Killer at all. We talk about Buju, all the stuff that Buju's done. We talk about Capleton and all the stuff that Capleton's done. But there was a time when this man named Akal more than anybody else name.
1: And who is this?
0: You recognize the voice?
1: That sound like Terror, no?
0: Terror Fabulous.
1: Yes, sound like
0: Remember, Terror was signed. Remember when you think about number two, Terror Fabulous?
1: Yeah.
0: I remember getting the 12-inch, and I'm trying to remember the label, the 12-inch. I'm not talking the original 45 that was on,
1: Was it blue and white?
0: Yeah, it had that dark color. I can't tell you, but...
1: Yeah, I think I know what you're talking about.
0: But I remember, and the 12-inch had the acapella on it.
1: Yes, yes, yes, we had that. That's how I'm trying to remember
0: the 12-inch had
1: bro.
0: The acapella on it. So there was a time that all we talked about was Terror Fabulous, Atlantic Records.
1: That's what it was, Atlantic Records, bro.
0: All we spoke about was Terror Fabulous. So he's making his comeback, and I've been getting so many phone calls about it. Not just now, even like before COVID, I was getting phone calls, Roy, you can't put Terror upon a show, can't. And I kept saying, him have a visa? He didn't have a visa yet. This was before COVID.
1: Yeah.
0: He didn't have a visa. So I said, when him get the visa, or what do we need to help, you know?
1: What we need to do to help get him get the visa.
0: So, you know, I spoke to Bobby. We wrote letters, you know, and I'm not sure if he's getting on in Jamaica. So that's when I'll know if he has a visa.
1: Okay.
0: So if he gets on in Jamaica and come off in Jamaica, then we know, sir.
1: The visa no good.
0: The visa no come true yet.
1: Mm-hmm.
0: All right? But if he gets on in Miami.
1: Yeah.
0: Man.
1: You know, it's a different thing.
0: Now, the only thing I kind of upset with myself with.
1: Okay.
0: My Terror Fabulous dubs are war dubs. Them cannot play pun. Them can't play. I got a combination of with Terror Fabulous and Red Fox.
1: Yeah.
0: Man, you know,
1: beer cussy. Beer slot.
0: I'm like, why? Because I wasn't there when it was being done. I'm like, why?
1: You tell them, no. Go the next direction.
0: Why did you do that to me? And it's on the stock algorithm too. Like, why?
1: Yo.
0: The man of course, everybody known to mankind. Like, I said, we don't need Jesus. You and Red Fox need, we don't need Jesus. Please.
1: Yo.
0: The man of course, somebody not enough.
1: Oh, man.
0: I'm like, we don't need Jesus. But I wasn't in the studios when the dubs were being done. All right, so. Because I would have said, all right, I get what you guys are going. And I know that, yeah, we play in Biltmore Ballroom. Yeah, we play with the Addies them and the Soul Supreme and the Afrik them.
1: Yeah,
0: but they know that we're the juggling sound.
1: Yeah.
0: They're not expecting us to. How are
1: they? I mean, have you ever seen a 45? Not too bad. It's not too bad.
0: But I can't even play
1: you
0: that.
1: You can't
0: one.
1: Play. No,
0: have
1: you
0: can't
1: play.
0: Have you ever seen a 45 before? Have your man score ever bust when you would a ball, do not murder me. No, like, I can't play them.
1: uh,
0: So what I am going to do, because I've been saying that I want to do this for the longest while.
1: Okay.
0: I want to do an Only Addies I Know has almost everybody on it. I want to do this song on dub so bad. All right? Now, where is it now? I want to do this song on dub so bad. So what I am working on this year is just to voice everybody separate until me get everybody.
1: Okay.
0: Kind of like I did what I did with Lus.
1: Yeah.
0: With Just As I Am. I couldn't get the four of them in the studio at one time. So I just did one.
1: Cut the pieces then.
0: Cut the pieces. Kind of like what I did with Budger and Barris.
1: Yeah.
0: You know, couldn't get Budger because we know where he was.
1: Yeah.
0: So did the Barris. And when Budger came home, did this is a dub that I am working on. And I only have one piece of it. And Biggs, you don't even know that I've got one piece. I'm not even going to tell you which of the artists I'm up already. But when you hear it, you guess which artist I have so far off of this.
1: All right. Oh, this is interesting.

0: Yo, we never get to this part.
1: No, nobody.
0: We never get to that part of the song.
1: We never get to that part. And that's the only artist I've never spoken to. One them Culture Knox or something like that.
0: Yo, Patrick, don't do that. Inside the engineer.
1: No, it's not the engineer, Patrick. So, yo, it's an artist by the name of Culture Knox. As a matter of fact, Big, pull up the video.
0: All right, hold on.
1: Let's see if Big Tim pull up the video. We'll play about the song. This is why you got to watch us on Twitch TV. All right? So it's twitch.tv/DJ Roy Irie Jam. Yeah. So I've voiced only one artist so far on the rhythm. And I know I'm definitely not going to get this one. Get up out, you know.
2: Me as a woman can tell you, see one time you box someone with some wicked talk. So when action for go on is like your wish, them never even start.
1: Live from Spectrum Associates.
2: Come
1: on. Domestication.

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That's right. 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That's DJ Rye, Irie Jam, Twitch TV. 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Me don't know. All right. See each other now. See each other now. As you enter inside. All right. That is it. No.

0: So I said, I hope you have more than one combination. More than one combination. Again, I'm going to say top of the morning to 103.3 FM and, of course, Pennsylvania. Thanks for making us your morning show each and every morning. And, of course, shout out to the Red Hot family, Linkage Radio, Future FM, WB Radio, Energy Radio 1, ClintonLindsay.com. Of course, over there in Port St. Lucie, big up on herself. Orlando, much respect. And those listening over there in London, England, well, go on, man. Now, World Cup is just around the corner, so we're going to have some World Cup morning shows, okay? That's right, some World Cup morning shows. Huh? Yeah, some World Cup morning shows. And who do you think is going to take World Cup? Now, already, Biggs.
1: Yeah.
0: The transportation department is flustered right now.
1: Why?
0: Because there's going to be a big game in Jersey at the same time if the NBA playoffs or finals go to game six.
1: Yeah.
0: Which means that is going to be totally confusing for those that want to leave Jersey to come on New York to see the Knicks. And vice versa, those that are leaving New York to go to Jersey to watch World Cup. So I think this is a perfect opportunity for our dollar van drivers to take charge.
1: You mean, man?
0: Like,
1: message.
0: And here's the thing. Every dollar van driver, I need you to have a Spectrum Associate banner on your van.
1: Message.
0: Listen. See, I think, you see, when I promote hard. So think about this. The dollar vans that have to go to Jersey to take, of course, the soccer fans to see World Cup, they all should have Spectrum Associates on the side of their van.
1: See?
0: Like.
1: It's only right.
0: I'm going to have to speak to Dimitri. I'm going to have that conversation with Dimitri about this one. Dimitri, we're going to have to talk about this. World Cup is here. And I need those that are flying into these United States of America to know the power of Spectre and Associates. Plus, we already cover Jersey. And we cover Pennsylvania. We cover New York City and we cover Connecticut. But can you imagine 20, 30 vans heading to Jersey to go watch Portugal or Brazil or England or I want to say Argentina. I ain't gonna lie, I want to say it.
1: Yo, star. It's a goat mutt can't run for that.
0: But think about it, though, Biggs.
1: I'm listening.
0: As a matter of fact, I need my faces on the van, too.
1: Why not?
0: Now, do remember this. Road International broke history 1 year. Actually, it was 2 years.
1: Yeah, about 2 years.
0: We signed a contract with Digicel. And we were the only sound system in the history of sound system to sign a promotional deal with Digicel. And they put our faces on the dollar vans on Merrick Boulevard, on dollar vans in Brooklyn. And this is what I mean when the door opens, it doesn't open for just one person. Mm-hmm. Because the promotion, we signed, it was actually a 3 month contract and it ended up to be 2 years because it did so well. And what they wanted to do because the promotion did so well, they wanted me to find a Haitian sound system similar to Rode, because when it comes to, of course, you know,
1: the top-up
0: stuff, Haiti's up there with, of course,
1: Jamaica.
0: Mm-hmm. So we tried, but they couldn't find a sound system at that time, because I didn't know Stax then. Because Stax right now is a man.
1: Yeah, absolutely.
0: Like, if a DJ Stax was around then,
1: Stax would have been the perfect person.
0: That would have been the perfect person.
1: Yeah, absolutely.
0: But I didn't know Stacks then, and I don't think Stacks was as popular back then as he is now.
1: Nah,
0: because Stacks right now is not
1: levels.
0: A joke.
1: Big up DJs. Stacks anyway. Yeah.
0: Anyway, you're there, Stacks.
1: Facts, big them up,
0: like,
1: bro.
0: You know me. Like, give people their flowers, man.
1: Absolutely, yeah.
0: Anywhere Stacks
1: hard.
0: There?
1: Yeah, he work hard.
0: That you there right now? Don't play.
1: Yeah, he making noise.
0: Give make Stacks some props right now.
1: Yes, man.
0: Anyway, I'm there. So Stacks was, because remember, this is over 10 years ago.
1: Yeah.
0: Or more. So Stacks was where he is now, then Stacks would have been the man.
1: On
0: but
1: the
0: they wanted yeah. they wanted somebody to represent the Haitian community for them. And we just couldn't find anyone that could move the needle the way we moved the needle. Because like I said, it was a 3-month contract. And it turned out to be a contract we end up having for 2 years.
1: Mm-hmm.
0: Then, and even after the contract was up, the Taliban never teared the...
1: Yeah,
0: because they wrapped the vehicle.
1: I would team that.
0: I would team that. They were still driving around with road on their van.
1: That's a fact. That's a fact.
0: So again, history...
1: Joyful
0: that
1: time,
0: we have made here in New York City. Now, I don't know if you remember the conversation we was having with Mr. Lindsay about, you know, the cancellation of the Alkaline Show and
1: yes.
0: how that when you go into people's territory,
1: yes.
0: that you have to be mindful that it's their territory.
1: Absolutely.
0: I remember the story, and I'm not going to call the artist's name.
1: Okay.
0: But I'm going to tell you the story, all right? So, a friend of mine's had a date with this artist.
1: Okay.
0: The only problem he had that the artist said the date couldn't be done in New York.
1: It couldn't be done in New York?
0: Right. You can do any other city but New York.
1: Okay.
0: All right. So I kind of set up, you know, him getting the artist, but the artist said, right, this date can do anywhere but New York.
1: Cha-cha.
0: So we decided to take the show to Atlanta.
1: Okay.
0: All right. Set up everything, flyers out, everything. Promotion are going in and everything. I'm now going to call the artist's name because I don't want... Because it was really scary, too, Biggs. All right?
1: Ja, ja.
0: So, book the date, book the venue.
1: Mm-hmm.
0: Oxtail was living in Atlanta at the time, so Oxtail did the groundwork for me.
1: Okay.
0: And everything. And I'm a virgin. And I get a call from some of my friends in Atlanta. I know when it comes, the business is big, but at the same time, it's small.
1: Yeah, we know people.
0: So
1: yeah.
0: I got a call from one of the promoters in Atlanta and said, boy, Rye, do you have anything for do that show you? And I said, yeah, Makaina set up everything for it.
1: Yeah.
0: Him said, well, the artist cannot come to Atlanta.
1: What?
0: Yeah. So the artist can't come to Atlanta. I'm not going to call the artist name.
1: What, this is on some badness or this is on business wise?
0: A little of both.
1: Okay. Okay. Okay.
0: A little of both.
1: Okay.
0: And I kind of understood what he was saying.
1: Yeah.
0: He said, the artist can't come to Atlanta. Can't come to Atlanta. So I said, what happened? He said, he gave the artist money for a show and the artist didn't show up.
1: Ja-ja.
0: So rightfully, him,
1: yeah, we know what's going on.
0: Him forget the first show in the region.
1: Yeah.
0: So I'm saying, I get what you're saying. I'm not even against what you're saying. But do understand the man have money already. The man said, boy, I'm in a business with that, you know. I may have some friend when they're really in that, you know. So. See, me and Clinton was talking about territories.
1: Yo, levels to this, bro.
0: So you know I'm after the right. I'm after fly go Atlanta.
1: Yeah.
0: Fly go Atlanta. All our reasoning.
1: It's coming money, like man. The East Coast, West Coast business.
0: Yeah. Fly go Atlanta. My all our reason with the money. Because again, I'm going to say, I'm going to use them too. So I'm not going to disrespect them. No way at all.
1: Nah.
0: You know what I mean? So they said, all right. Right, can't keep. We know we and you're good, but it can't keep. Unless the artists run back at least their money.
1: Yeah.
0: Now talk to the artist, I said, boy, nah. Whatever.
1: Cha-cha.
0: So now I'm in the middle of chaos. Because the man there, The man that retired New York man from back in the days.
1: So the artist knew not to perform in New York, but them never know enough to perform in Atlanta.
0: So anyway. I make a flight back to New York.
1: Okay.
0: Cause now we like 2 weeks out.
1: Yeah, what we are gonna do?
0: Spent thousands of dollars on promotion. Cause I believe in guerrilla promotion. You know me. I don't play when it comes to promotion.
1: Nah.
0: I mean, I have Axel. Can them say Axel? So you know how long ago this is? Axel, because Axel's been back in New York over 10 years now. So you know me, I talk long time.
1: Yeah, long time.
0: Right. So I have Axel now. Like, Atlanta never seen banners before. They have banners every highway exit in Atlanta.
1: Nah, you're putting hard in a different type of works. Yeah.
0: So the man of me even see that now and even more vexed because I might say the banner them and the man said, Ja, Ja. So anyway, the big man gave me a call and said, right, here we are going. The only reason why man make that show you are going are because of you. But I'm going to tell you the truth. You can't make this up, Biggs.
1: This is the part, boy.
0: I'm going to tell you the truth. I'm going to pierce your artist. Gotcha. So, Bridget, you do realize that me responsible for the artist once him land until him get back on the plane and go back and win my God, right? When I understand that level there, right? Man say, yeah, man, but he might forget a page. Gotcha. People, we get to Atlanta with the artist. We do radio. Nico, when we make Nico vibes.
1: Okay.
0: Yeah, we do film station. We do a couple stations. There was another station down there too.
1: Okay.
0: I forgot the station because I used to send them programs. So I forgot the name of the station. Right? Check in the hotel. Do the radio run, everything. Night of the show. Show Ram Biggs. So we had rented a Sprinter.
1: Okay.
0: To carry the artist around, you know.
1: Okay.
0: And Axel, I drive the Sprinter.
1: Okay.
0: Sure, Ram. My artist not worried too, because him feel like he might feel back and stuff, so.
1: Yeah.
0: Can't call him. Now call the name of the artist. Sure, Ram. Sure, don't know. So I get in my car. My virgin who's, we really put up most of the money for the show, getting a theme car.
1: Yeah.
0: And theme little soldier there, man. Axel, I drive the Sprinter. So I'm noticing, Biggs. This is where it gets scary, Biggs.
1: You being followed.
0: Noticing, Biggs, that now there's a car down there and then people in the car, but the car light not on.
1: Yeah.
0: Come on, one thing with me. Like, because we come from Brooklyn,
1: observing.
0: I just really pay attention to my surroundings.
1: Yeah, absolutely.
0: So I said, gee, this is the car I don't understand. I said, yeah, man. So when I paid the car on mine. So to come out of the parking lot, you can't make a U-turn because the driveway is sharp. Mm-hmm. You have to literally reverse out of the parking lot.
1: Yeah.
0: So I back out first and I pull out and wait. G backs out behind me, pull out, wait. Axel now is backing out the Sprinter. Oh, and I forget one of the artists, soldier, find a woman, so I'm inside. And I say, we can't left him, but him I say, no man, we can left him because him knows so wherever go can find a girl and did a gas sweet argument, put young girl belly in a pain.
1: Sweet argument.
0: He might give the girl some sweet argument. I get him planned to put young girl belly in a pain. So as the Sprinter now is backing out, he runs out of the club and he jumps into the Sprinter. You see, when the Sprinter almost reached the roadway,
1: yeah,
0: me see the light go on from the car.
1: Cha-cha.
0: And I said, oh, and Biggs, I ain't gonna lie. Biggs, the mount I shot was a fire. I kid you not. Like,
1: yeah, bro.
0: Axel had to jump the sidewalk with the car.
1: with the sprinter. Good job, Wynn. Good job.
0: You can't make it up.
1: Yeah, nah, I believe it, bro. Them times that I be about, that's why I ask you about badness or business.
0: Yeah.
1: I guess I look up the top board.
0: So, oh, man.
1: But in a sense, it's like, yeah, it's a bad situation, but you have to respect it on our way to the show done for keep.
0: The man said, the show can't keep. I'm not, right? You have money, in, the master man said. Because some people might help when they might do for them thing.
1: Yeah.
0: I'm saying, right, the show can't keep. Now I tell you, my hurt, but because of you, the show can't keep.
1: Now I'm going to tell you the next part, but the show can't keep.
0: And me good. Like, me good in the neighborhood.
1: Well, clearly, at that I'm sure you.
0: You know what I mean? Hold on there. Let me see if I can.
1: Oh, man.
0: Let me see. You can't make this stuff up. Let's see.
2: Hello?
0: Hey, Wayne, Oxel Jackson, how you doing this morning?
1: Wayne, well, know
2: okay,
1: the setup.
2: I'm okay, DJ Roy.
0: All right, I'm going to say something, right? And I want you to remember. Now, what I will say is this. I did not call the artist's name, so don't call the artist's name, okay? All right, Wayne?
2: All right. Fair enough.
0: Whatever you do, because I'm telling the story, but I said I'm not going to call the artist's name.
2: All right.
0: Do you remember years ago, and I'm trying to figure out how many years ago, we did a show in Atlanta with a artist. You remember that?
2: Okay. We did many shows, all so right. You have to give me more.
0: The one where you were back in the vehicle out of the driveway with the artist in it, and some shots were fired.
2: Oh, boy. Oh, yes.
0: I thought I was in a James Bond movie. Wayne jumped the sidewalk with the vehicle. I was like, shh.
2: Ah, boy. Yes, yo. I remember that.
1: Yo.
2: That was 20 years ago.
0: It was 20 years ago.
2: Yes.
0: Now, the funny thing, though, I was saying to the, well, it wasn't really funny at the time, you know, but again, why am I kind of rate the man to Wayne? The man them did say them are gonna load the show for keep because of me.
2: Yes.
0: But the artist, I forget Page.
2: Yeah.
0: So even though I was telling the man them, said me responsible for the artist till him get back upon the plane. It's like them.
2: It didn't matter.
1: That didn't matter.
0: Yo, Biggs, let me say this, Biggs.
2: Oh, my goodness.
0: I've never seen artists get back to the hotel. Their flight was 3 o'clock in the afternoon.
1: Yeah.
0: And the man them get back to the hotel, and before me pulling at the parking lot, the man them have them closed downstairs and I go airports.
1: Yeah, them ready for leave. Them
2: yeah,
1: gone.
2: That was a very exhausting night. I remember being so tired after getting them back to the hotel, and they jumped back in the vehicle and we got to the hotel. I mean, to the airport. I wanted to sleep in the vehicle at the airport because I was so tired. Oh, my goodness. That was an experience, to say the least.
0: I don't tell lie, Parida.
1: Nah.
2: Yeah, that was serious. Biggs, you had to be there, too.
0: Biggs, you had to be there, Biggs. But you know what's funny, though, Wayne? Is because remember the artist also bring in some man from Florida for protection, you know.
2: Yes.
0: Remember?
2: Yes.
0: The one with the pickup.
1: I'm not really protection. Yeah,
2: I what do you mean if I remember? Of course I remember. I never drove so erratic in my life. I don't think I've ever driven like that before.
0: Wayne was on the sidewalk. And it was a good thing it was like 4:30 in the morning.
2: The artist tapped my shoulder and said, you're going good. Good driving. Good. I'm like, going good driving. Why are we doing this? How about that?
0: It was like a James Bond movie. I
1: Yo,
0: kid you
1: that's
0: not being.
1: Crazy, bro.
0: It was like a James Bond movie. And I remember the I'm not sure if it was the bodyguard, like him find a girl in the club, and the artist was saying, left him, man, because we have to leave now. Left him. And as we were about to pull out, we seen the back door fly and him run and jump into the vehicle. And then after that, when I saw the light come on, like, Biggs, I just knew what was going to happen when the light came on that car.
1: Yeah, bro, because you know what time it is. You're from Brooklyn.
2: I know
1: Brooklyn.
2: The artist manager, he didn't stop thanking me. He's like, boy, you can drive. I'm like, geez, my life was at stake.
1: Worry about
2: put
1: life
2: it to
1: right
2: that
1: now.
2: Way.
1: Facts.
2: I was thinking about my children.
1: Facts.
0: Trust and believe. So, thank you for this morning's
1: confirmation.
0: contribution to, of course, the story time.
2: Road Nation, it's real.
0: Story time.
2: It's real. This one is very real. Very, very real. As a matter of fact, I have goosebumps thinking about it. Oh, my goodness.
0: Listen, when we got back to the hotel, remember the flight them in the afternoon? You know? I've never seen people park and come back downstairs
1: and
0: jump in a vehicle in my life so fast.
2: Yeah, they were ready to go.
0: And the man him called me later on in the afternoon and said, right, you know so whenever I go do you nothing, right? You know that. I'm like, but
1: bullet not have no name. We are talking about
2: I remember airing out the vehicle the whole day, leaving the doors wide open. Because that was another thing. Driving like that, I felt I was under the influence because it was the amount of smoking that went on in that vehicle. Yeah. My goodness.
0: Yeah. So when I tell people that I kind of been around the block, some blocks I didn't want to go around, but I was.
2: that was definitely one of them.
0: Definitely. And how the story came up when I was talking to Mr. Lindsay about promoters and when you go into a territory that, you know, promoters have really groomed and blossomed them, you know, putting their hard-earned money and win, lost, and draw. You got to be mindful. You know what I mean? And not that we weren't, but we did get the green light.
2: Yeah, we did.
0: We did get the green light. We the man, and they kept saying it. Only because I own it. Am I telling the truth? I own it because the artist can't come back yet. And I'm not going to call the artist's name. But let me just say, at the time, that artist was
2: the hottest thing.
0: Hot like 10 fire sticks. That's all I'm saying. That artist that did hot. And I think he just got back his visa too. And that's why the man in the Vex got him put in some money. And artist now run back the money. And now I give him a show neither.
1: Gotcha.
2: Yeah. Some argument like that. Yeah. Something that had nothing to do with us at all.
0: Nothing but.
2: It was nice to just go to Waffle House thereafter and relax.
0: Well, that's one of the few things I love about Atlanta, Georgia, is the Waffle House. when you go to France, McDonald's is what I love because you know, so you're safe. When you're in France and you see McDonald's, you're at McDonald's. Because you know the food. See?
2: Yeah.
0: So when you're there, you know, nighttime, and there's not too many restaurants that are open, Waffle House, you can't go around.
1: Yeah.
0: Can't go around.
1: You're stressed out waiting for today.
0: Yeah. And then, can you imagine me explaining to Wayne's mom that me camp on a mission and something. Jeez, all that me I worry about. I said, yeah,
1: no, stop.
0: What me I going to say to Wayne, my father? Like, me and the father reason, so me and him can't reason.
1: Yeah.
0: But what me I going to say to Wayne, my like, dad?
1: I know, star.
2: Oh, boy. That was 20 years ago.
0: I didn't realize it was that long. I didn't realize that long. I was saying that Wayne has to have been back in New York at least 10 years now, so I know it's more than 10 years, but I didn't know it was 20 years ago. Now I'm really starting to feel old, man. I'm gonna have to do some more walking. All right. Yeah.
2: All right.
0: Much love.
2: Everyone, have a great day. Have a great, blessed day.
0: All right. Wayne Oxhill Jackson out of the Road International family. So you see, Big, there are many stories that I haven't told yet because you never heard that one.
1: Nah. And I know we've been through some stuff, but we never heard that one yet.
0: Man. So again, I'm excited to see. Were you able to pull up the video? Will it show?
1: Yeah, the video. It should show. I just want to see if it could play sound. Because remember, you had Spectre Studio. So we can try.
0: If it doesn't play sound, then I'll just play the song.
1: Let's see.
0: So let me play the... Put up video and I'll play the sound.
1: All right.
0: Yeah.

0: Wow. To me, one of the most iconic videos ever in dancehall, to see so many names coming together to make probably one of the biggest dancehall songs ever. Definitely the biggest combination ever in dancehall and 90s music. All right?
1: Man.
0: Let's take a short commercial break and come back. Yeah, DJ Patrick, that is not the engineer. All right? I think his name is is Culture Knox. I'm looking at the vinyl or the 12-inch of this too and saying that I think it's Culture Knox, all right? But Nadine, easy to forget. Terror might be a little difficult to get, even though I know he's doing dubs.
1: Yeah.
0: Bujo, because he's always on the road.
1: Okay.
0: Easy, but not so easy to get. Beanie. Yeah. You know that Beanie, I'm a general, yeah. 1, 2, 3, Beanie.
1: Yeah.
0: All right. Snow, he's doing dubs. He's in Canada.
1: Okay.
0: So we should be able to pull off. I have no idea where Culture Knox is. No
1: I have to do some research.
0: Idea
1: I have to do some research.
0: Where Culture Knox is. Now, IDs, I think, have 4 of the artists on it. They don't have the whole thing, but they have the important parts of it. Them have the Bujo. The Map Nadine, the Map Snow, they have Beanie.
1: Yeah, I'm telling you, we never played to the part where Culture Knox come in.
0: No one does.
1: Yeah, I'm not.
0: Only if you're listening to Sirius Satellite Radio.
1: I'm not going to lie. Never.
0: Yeah, only Sirius plays it from start to finish.
1: Me can't sing that back for you if you ask me.
0: No, I know. It's all about love. It's all about love. Yeah. Culture Knox.
1: Jaja.
0: And Patrick, let me say it again. That is not the engineer. He's an artist. Okay.
1: So let me ask you a question, Kai. Mm-hmm. You say you have one of the artists then.
0: Yeah.
1: So my thoughts is Nadine.
0: Well, you don't need Nadine in my girl, so.
1: Yeah, I know, just automatically you know. Thought, yeah.
0: Like, Nadine,
1: you know,
0: called me on my birthday. Nadine called me on Father's Day. Me and her used to be on the Long Island Railroad. She wakes me up. Dead asleep. I said, you know me not a trained person. Like, I've taken the Long Island Railroad probably 3 or 4 times.
1: Yeah.
0: And the 3 or 4 times that I've been on the Long Island Railroad, Nadine's been on there at least twice with me.
1: Cha-cha.
0: With me. So, yeah. But, yeah, Nadine's my girl.

0: you know that. That yes. She's a sweetheart. And someone that we need to give our flowers to, because she's been in the business so long and done so much, you know. And starting off at the Bob Marley Studios as a little toddler, yeah. You know. Winning the Tastiest Contest as a little girl.
1: Yeah.
0: You know. Being under the wings of the Marleys as a little girl, which means Bob.
1: Yeah.
0: You know. Then we're not talking about Damien.
1: No.
0: Yeah, we're not talking about Stephen. You know what I mean?
1: Foundation, Groundation. Yeah.
0: Original 53 Hope Road, we're talking about. See right there. Right there. All right? But let's pay some bills. Don't forget, we're coming to you live from Spectrum Associates. And again, there's going to be a lot of moving traffic when it comes to World Cup. 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Now, I put up a post this week, yesterday, saying that anyone that got into an accident over the holidays, because they're saying that more cars are on the road this Memorial weekend than any Memorial weekend that we've had. 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
6: 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All right, now, let me say this. New York City, Connecticut, and of course, New Jersey. Let me just remind you all to get your tickets for the Jamaica Independence Cruise, okay? All right, it's going to be big this year. Tickets are moving extremely fast. Tickets now at all your leading outlets. Go get them. Go get them. Go get them. What am I say? Go get them. Now, let me big up Barris again, man. The man destroy England in them.
7: Sheesh. The man I've seen some footage.
6: Destroy England in them. And think about it. Barris is up there in age. Let's call it a spade a spade.
7: Yeah.
6: And to still command that attention, even with young people.
7: Yeah.
6: To get those ticket sales, to get people to leave their house and come and listen to you. Now, remember, you know, City Splash, like, kind of coming like New York. Memorial Weekend, it always rains. Always rain. We speak to my English cousin. Them. Sometimes I'm saying, I'm not going to sit back in the car. And last year, it rained cats and dogs. Like, it was bad last year, I heard. And for them to know that it could rain all day and still come out 30,000 strong?
7: Yeah, bro. Because you know what it is, DJ Ray? When the music, especially in the caliber of a Barris Hammond, you don't get that great quality, that wholesome quality, that wholesome feeling when you listen to some good reggae music. Like, it's very hard to find that. And again, these songs, remember, Barris catalog, it's worldwide, bro. I really feel like that has a lot to do with it.
6: Man.
7: We all grew up, well, in my era, got me as a young one. You hear our Barris humming, we grew up to that. You get what I'm saying? Like,
6: man.
7: So the young people, of course, is going to endorse it because that's what we heard our parents play. You get what I mean? Big so it only Barris. Brings back great memories.
6: Big up, Barris. Big up, Barris. You're quite welcome, Lorna. I hope you enjoyed them. all right. I hope you enjoyed them.
7: Speck out Patches Reach.
6: I gave her a little brata because she were a little long, you know?
7: Yeah, you know how it go.
6: Yeah, so she get brata.
7: Take care of Road Nation, man.
6: She get the Bossy CD, them will look like record, too.
7: See it then.
6: The Bossy CD, them she get. Which goes to also the CD that we're dropping for the summer.
7: See it then,
6: or I should say, the thumb drive that we're dropping for the summer. All right? But here what am I going to tell you this time, because I love you guys. Let me say this. And I will go above and beyond to the moon to help. But if me take the time for make it, and me take the time for print it, only I've got to take the time for comfy.
7: That is it.
6: I think it's only fair. Please, like I felt under pressure, Biggs.
7: Yeah, I know. I know.
6: I felt under pressure. Yeah.
7: Oh, gosh.
6: Yeah, I felt under pressure, so please, I'm not going to tell you now.
7: Under no pressure, my boss, yeah? I beg on no pressure, my boss.
6: But I feel like I'm responsible for everyone. That's me. You know me, Biggs. Like, You know, because I be checking up on you, making that's how I am.
7: Yeah, I know. That's from what I'm
6: from
7: saying.
6: From your part of my fam, me feel that like I'm me at the daddy. Me just feel like I'm me.
7: Right at the daddy.
6: me just feel that way there.
7: Oh gosh.
6: But my begging her, that one here, come and make a whole heap of that one here. All right.
7: Just so if
6: me make them,
7: no pressure.
6: I'ma print them. It takes time to load each thumb drive, and I gotta speak to Buy Cheap Central too, because I think the speed on the thumb drives loading the up speed it just take too long.
7: Yeah, we gotta see if we can get a bigger thumb drive.
6: And there, I didn't even realize that somebody showed me they have speeds.
7: We had that conversation.
6: Yeah, mm-hmm. So. It takes time.
7: Yeah.
6: So if me up nights I load, first I'm making, and then when I like it, I make it over.
7: Make it
6: and
7: over.
6: Then when I like it,
7: they don't get that make part.
6: Yeah, you even know that part.
7: Take it make out four.
6: It make
7: five.
6: Four times before it ready for the road. Yeah, I'm going to make it and drive. I listen to it when I like it. Boom.
7: Yeah. And it could be one simple mix.
6: Yeah.
7: One little part. And we like
6: it. Got to make it over. Yeah.
7: Only the real know, bro.
6: So, I'm begging her. Please and thanks. All right? Work with it. All right? Now, let me leave you with this. Because I like this song. And I've got to put it in every rotation. All right? Thanks for being here this morning. Thanks for making Spectrum Associates your personal injury attorneys in New York City, Connecticut, and Pennsylvania. It's always a pleasure to broadcast live from Spectrum because this is my home away from home. All right? And we're going to finish up the studio, hopefully, before we go into full swing of summer. And I'm taking Spectrum Associates on the road this summer with me. All right?
7: Yeah,
6: because I want to know, sir, when it comes to the streets, it's Spectrum Associates. When it comes to personal injuries, those that working on, and you see so many construction sites now, so many things. I don't think they ever got finished the Van Wyck Express. Ever.
7: Yo, stop.
6: The new mayor. You want to impress me? Let me send out something to the new mayor. The new mayor of New York City. I'm already impressed that the Knicks have made it to the finals. But the new mayor. You want to impress me? Finish the Van Wyck Expressway. I'm just saying.
7: Make
6: other mayors have. How many mayors I've seen? From Ed Koch, I can name how many mayors I've lived through. And the Van Wyck Expressway is not done. New mayor.
7: Make it make sense.
6: You want me to vote for you next time? Finish the Van Wyck Expressway.
7: Yo, star.
6: And then I will hold you. As a matter of fact, you can run for president of the United States of America.
7: Man, say, how that sound?
6: The new mayor. Finish the Van Wyck Expressway. And everything else will fall into place. You'll get ratings that you've never gotten before. You will get some ratings that, trust me, Denkins never got. Trust me.
7: Yo.
6: Please, Antongs. And again, we're taking the streets. We're going to be in the streets a lot this summer.
7: Yo, before you go, bro, and before you even play that song, I'm sorry. I just opened my phone and I seen a story on a Dion Wiley, a 17-year-old. Basically, he was flashing money in his prom pictures, prom video. And the same night was shot and killed in the parking lot. So, to my young people that are listening, to the parents of the young people, please, man, let's keep it at a certain tone and level. Because, again, the things that these people are doing nowadays doesn't make no sense. It really doesn't. And, again, like, the levels of flashiness and the cars and the jets for prom and all these things, again, you're putting an image on your child. and this is what's happening. The same.
8: Baby, my life is better than before.
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2: 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She'll
3: 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What did she say?
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2: 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She
3: 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What did she say?
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0: 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Don't miss Ashi and Juki in Once Upon a Crime at Truman High School.
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0: They don't go nowhere. 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Loud and clear.
1: Okay.
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2: Put your man dancing and cry. Excessive over champagne.
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said to the red hat to the flipping world. What you doing? The vibes, the energy, DJ Ellie in the air chair.

0: Y'all laugh with a laugh with people, man. We kill people and drink blood. Original Bojo Bantam, one of the show your face.
1: Radio.
0: Hear me now. 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

0: 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You have your own house key. 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In style. If you got negril, got chill out. Right there, sir.
1: So your looks already make a girl blood a boil. At this time,
0: big up all ladies, every have their own business, too. Right there, sir.
1: If you got negril, got chill out for your wife.
0: And if you can't pay the rent, Owen say we'll pay the rent for you. Whoa!

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1: No, y'all want no about me not tell.
0: Send the request, send the request. 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

0: V's Restaurant, 896 Nashern Avenue. Big up to Jam Dog Restaurant, 53rd Avenue D. Yeah.
1: So tell him friend them, oh, you are riff-raff. 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
0: Mark, new look fashion. Flatbush Avenue, Avenue D. East 42nd. Yeah, man, big up the whole family. Loud. 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

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The vibes, the energy. Easy Marjorie. I know what the thing said to them. Hello.

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0: Chesedek's album, Marijuana Prayer, and Tad's record, The Ultimate Reggae Experience.